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Why wait to say, at least I did it my way, lie way.

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1: 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It's another one.
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1: 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Trouble Kush. It's another one.
2: It's another one.
3: One, two, three.